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1: Dit is de Q Top 40. 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
2: You played it cool and I played it dumb. Don't you think I'm a little too young to be messed with like that?

0: Radio Reggie.
1: Hey, I was doing just fine before I met you. I drink too much and that's an issue, but I'm okay. 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